0: It's hard to say that I'd rather stay awake when I'm asleep, because my dreams are bursting at the seams.
1: 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Right.

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1: 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I'm from the dirty, but that Chico nice. Y'all call it a moment, I call it life.

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'Cause the sun will always shine.

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Kiss. Kiss. Radio Kiss. Be happy. I like to move it, move it. 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

0: Stanley Holmes, and began to wobble. This is Stanley Unwin's Tiny Hoffa with Wobble You, All Joyful. 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

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Is that guy sleeping over there? Yeah, the one next to the girl with no shoes on? That's so ratchet. 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She definitely bought all her Instagram followers. Who goes out on Mondays?